Good evening, ladies and gentlemen. Are we live at Carnegie Hall or what? On the woodwinds tonight, Benjamin Pruitt from Detroit, Michigan. Skip Pruitt. On the keyboards, Benjamin Love from Milwaukee, Wisconsin. On the synthesizers from Philadelphia, Pennsylvania, Brother Stephen Ford.

Detroit, Michigan. And on the lead guitar, Carl Robinson from Detroit, Michigan. Ladies and gentlemen, Ronald Winans.

need to know that Jesus is real. Can I get a witness? As a matter of fact, all right, I know you're sharp and you're laid and you're looking good, but if I got any folk that know what I'm talking about, I've come to know him in a very real way.

Afterwards, we were to leave for London, England. And while I was sitting there, the Lord just let me know that this world is not

that God has given us now. Jesus said, behold, I come that you might have life, that you might have it more abundantly.

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He said, is not life more than raiment? The sparrow. Not one sparrow falls from the sky, and your Father in heaven doesn't see him and know him. Don't you know you're worth

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My mother told me there was a God, even though I did not understand. But now that I am grown, He revealed Himself to me. You may ask me, how do I know?

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1: Almighty God, this great congregation of your people awaits your presence. We know that when you come, you'll bring everything we need. So manifest your glory in this place. Touch us, oh God. 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
1: You are in a storm, and not just any storm, but this one seems like it just might destroy you. Silence is all you hear. 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

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Now we know that the Lord Jesus Christ has won the ultimate victory at Calvary.

Good evening, ladies and gentlemen. Are we live at Carnegie Hall or what? Yeah. On the woodwinds tonight, Benjamin Pruitt from Detroit, Michigan. Skip Pruitt. On the keyboards, Benjamin Love from Milwaukee, Wisconsin. On the synthesizers from Philadelphia, Pennsylvania, Brother Stephen Ford.

from Detroit, Michigan. And on the lead guitar, Carl Robinson from Detroit, Michigan. Ladies and gentlemen, Ronald Winans.

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Can I get a witness? As a matter of fact, all right, I know you're sharp and you're laid and you're looking good, but if I got any folk that know what I'm talking about, I've come to know him in a very real way.

cause I know it's real. Do I have any sisters that knows he's real? All right, can you say this, Carmen? Would you tell them what to say?

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that God has given us now. Jesus said, behold, I come that you might have life. That you might

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He said, is not life more than raiment? The sparrow. Not one sparrow falls from the sky, and your Father in heaven doesn't see him and know him. Don't you know you're worth more than many sparrows?

the Lord God sent him an angel, and he gave him a couple of wings. Well, he came on down into the middle of the furnace and began to cool the flames. Them children got so happy, they went strutting right through the fire, just laughing and talking about the power of the gospel.

Listen, Ecclesiastes tells us that there's a time and a purpose to everything under the heavens. But David said it doesn't matter the time or the season. We must bless him at all.